Well, good morning and welcome to another program of Bluegrass. I'm Diana Hamilton and I'm going to be taking you right up to midday with some beautiful bluegrass tunes. But of course, as usual, our own local legend, Ned Dodd, on his beautiful mandolin playing Dominique.

Hello again, welcome to Continental Drift. Gary Heffrelay here, and following on from last week's NAIDOC program, I'll have a couple of extra songs on that theme today too. And there's music from Aotearoa and some exotic jazzy tunes, but I did start in Morocco with a band called Tawa Ntiniri. They formed in 2012 in Ouarzazate in Morocco, and they were a group of childhood friends, and since then the group's grown to a rising international act. Their name, by the way, Tawa means generation, and Ntiniri means of the desert, so together their name represents heritage, responsibility, and a commitment to carrying the voices of desert communities into the global musical landscape. Their third album is called Zaman, Tawa Ntiniri, and we heard the song Babinifa. Before I get to the Australian music, another new release. This one is from, well, it's actually a re-release, is from 1978 and a reissue of what was a rather rare and sought-after album called Electronic Touches Belly Dance, Oriental Classics Reimagined Through the Funky Electronic Keyboards of Asad Khoury. I do have to ask myself, is belly dance still a thing? I must say I always felt uncomfortable in Lebanese restaurants with this kind of dancing going on around my falafel and hummus.

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Athlete, Berlin, London, Rome. Gone from Lismore.

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3: Coming up now, let's take a number from the Angels called Stand Up. I've got Racy with Lay Your Love on Me and the Eagles with Take It to the Limit. That is going to take us into today's edition of The Community Diary.

Now, next we're going to have a romantic and exotic love story from the Arabian Nights. And the prince first declares his love in a haunting melody in the violin, and the princess responds with rapid and excited passages, first on the solo clarinet and then on solo flute. Then to a delicate rhythm on side drums and tambourine, the two lovers join in a dance. Towards the end, the solo violin enters as the voice of the storyteller, Scheherazade herself. And all the while, the magic and mystery of the Orient cast a spell over the ravishing music. This is Nikolai Rimsky-Korsakov's Scheherazade, the young prince and the young princess. And we'll have the Philharmonia Orchestra.

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He said, oh, kiss me. 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He said, well, if that's the case, you'll like it all the more.

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1: Geelong is yet to rule out injured pair Tanner Bruin and Jack Henry for Thursday night's clash with St Kilda. Bruin suffered a neck injury while Henry injured his throat in the loss to the Giants. Coach Chris Scott says they'll make the call later in the week.
2: We've still got a fair way to go.
1: Coach Chris Scott says they'll make the call later in the week.
2: We've still got a fair way to go. And

The Storytellers and I were doing a show down in Meridian, Mississippi. And these friends of mine came up and brought me this real old book about John Henry. And they told me if they let me read this old book, I'd probably write a song about it. And they did, and I did, and I called it More About John Henry.

cornbread and a 4-foot tan. Lots of cracklings, but John Henry was a different kind of man. Well, they allow that hard work killed John Henry.